and we understand it better by and by.

typical New Orleans. That's By and By, and also When the Saints. That was Greg Stafford on trumpet and Dr. Michael White on clarinet. Good on Louis Armstrong before that with Basin Street Blues, and Tony Pollard Band with Jack on mellow. Now, Tony Pollard, you spell that T-O-N-Y, Pollard, P for Peter, O-L-L-A-R-D Band. Just Google it. They've got a Facebook page as well, and it'll show you the venues where they perform, and I can really recommend their music. They are sensational. Coming up next, an old classic, Margie, and this time it's by the American jazz saxophonist and band leader Jimmy Lunsford, together with trombonist Trummy Young.

the great Elvis Gerald together with Louis Armstrong. They can't take that away from me. Also, Earl Hines with Blues My Naughty Sweetie Gave to Me. And Naomi with her Handsome Gentleman, Take It Greasy. And we start with Jimmy Lunsford and Trummy Young. And Margie, you're listening to Saturday Swing Big Band here on MBS Light Digital. 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Another terrific Australian talent is Emma Pask, and this morning for you, she's singing this madness called Love.

Now, that's actually from an album called Pink Swing. It's a CD put out a few years ago for breast cancer research. It's still available, I believe, in some of the shops. Just Pink Swing, and it's got some terrific Australian talent on it and raising money for a good fund. Now, Emma Pask, she's best known for her work with the big bands and also her continuing collaboration with James Morrison. So let's keep them collaborating. Here's James Morrison with Hello, Dolly.

Paul Williams, Ed Wilson, Peter Zografakis, Natalie Morrison, John Morrison, and of course the fabulous Emma Pask.

0: missed David Campbell, another great Aussie talent. When I hear him sing, I think, gee whiz, you know, very much underrated. He really is good. And that was You're Nobody Till Somebody Loves You. Before that, the American clarinetist Pee Wee Russell with Embraceable You, and James Morrison, Hello Dolly.
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Yeah, the Count Basie. if you're asleep, you won't be. No, how about that? The Count Steps In has a terrific track. Before that, Frank Sinatra, Lean Baby, and the Hot Club of New Orleans, A Happy Feeling. And we started with Duke Ellington, Ain't Misbehaving. One of the bands that often plays the Brisbane Jazz Club is the Caxton Street Jazz Band. This morning for you, I've got a great number from the Caxton Street Jazz Band called Perdido Street Blues, which I believe it was written over 90 years ago by New Orleans Jimmy Dodd.

0: little doggy, and he trucked him on down that old fairway, singing his cow-cow boogie in the strangest way. Coming to ya, ya, yeah, coming to yip till ya, yeah.
1: Singing his cowboy songs, he's just too much. He's got a knocked-up western accent.

0: gotta knock that Western accent with a Harlem touch.
1: That cat was raised on loco weed. Jackie's what you call a swing hand.

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Before that, Larry Clinton and his orchestra with the Dipsy Doodle. Never knew what a Dipsy Doodle was, but I'm led to believe it's a dance, so there you go. And Brisbane's own Caxton Street Jazz Band with the Perdido Street Blues. Coming up next, Dr. Michael White. Interesting character. Classically trained clarinetist, lives in New Orleans. He's also a college professor, and he lectures in Spanish as well as music. And today we have him playing, this is one of my favourites, it's great, the St. Philip Street Breakdown.

Red Nichols with Sweet Georgia Brown. And before that, Dr. Michael White with St. Philip Street Breakdown. Now, the other day I found a CD. Well, actually, it was an LP. And on it was Danny Boy. Oh, that's interesting. By Boots Randolph. Now, Boots Randolph is probably best known for his 1963 saxophone hit Yakety Sax, which then became Benny Hill's signature tune. You know, when he was chasing police, or police were chasing him and young ladies and whatever. Now, Boots was born Homer Lewis Randolph in Kentucky in 1927. Have a listen to his version of Danny Boy.

Boots Randolph with Danny Boy. You're listening to MBS Light Digital. Let's go now to Fats Waller and Ain't Misbehavin'.

Blueberry Hill. That was Glenn Miller together with Ray Eberly. I do ask for forgiveness. We have a listener out there. Whenever we play something of Ray Eberly's, he rings up and says how terrific it is. So yes, Ray Eberly is fantastic, and he was just so good with the big band of Glenn Miller. Before that, we had Duke Ellington with Never No Laments. Now, this is interesting. That's what it's called, Never No Lament. But if you put words to it, they change the name, and it's called Don't Get Round Much Anymore. So that's the difference. And Fats Waller with Ain't Misbehavin' here on Saturday Swing. Big band. Let's go now to Russ Morgan. Now, he was one of the composers of You're Nobody Till Somebody Loves You. But today we have him singing and performing Linger A While.

And that was Danielle Gahar with Taking a Chance on Love, also off that album Pink Swing that I talked about before. And we also heard the quintet, the Hot Club of Paris, with Them, Their Eyes. And Russ Morgan started with Linger a While. Now, let's go to Muggsy Spanier and his ragtime band, and I wish I could shimmy like my sister Kate.

From Sydney, that was George Washing Machine and Ian Date, called The Song Has Ended, and it's from an album called The DY Sessions.

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1: You've got a friend in me. Well, that's it for the program. As I always say when I sign off, I've enjoyed doing the program. And above all, this is John Van saying thank you for listening.

Atlantas and Canucks, Virginians and Cane Pucks, Captain Dick's own infantry. Captain Dick's own infantry. We've ranged o'er the north in the winter, we've answered the call of the wild, we've heard the wolf calling when nighttime was

Hello, Ross Sadler. Welcome to this edition of the Bandstand Collection. Eastern Europe has certainly produced more than its fair share of great composers. And so it's only natural that, although few of them wrote specifically for brass band, many of their works have been arranged for that medium. And today I'd like to do a program consisting exclusively of works by East European composers. I've called the program Great Eastern. Glinka, who is generally hailed as the father of modern Russian opera, produced his Ruslan and Ludmila. The work is not too often performed outside Russia, but the overture is a firm favorite all over the world and has been arranged for brass band. Here's how it sounds in the hands of the Cory Band.

We couldn't visit the world of great Eastern composers without a composition by Tchaikovsky. The Russian Musical Society commissioned an orchestral piece from Tchaikovsky for a concert in aid of the Red Cross Society. The march became known as March Slav. And that's the title that the combined bands of Foden's Fairies and Morris Motors use in this rendition, conducted by the legendary Harry Mortimer.

Moving across the border into Poland, we are in the home country of Frédéric Chopin. Much of Chopin's music lends itself admirably to orchestration, and some pieces particularly, such as his Military Polonaise. So it's entirely appropriate that there should exist a brass band arrangement, which we hear now from the Band of the Coldstream Guards.

You're listening to the Bandstand Collection, and our program today, Great Eastern, is looking at famous pieces of music by East European composers. Now, we're due for a visit to the Czech Republic, and also for some music that was actually written for brass band. Julius Fučík's artport was wide and varied. There were songs, chamber music, and virtuoso showpieces for wind instruments, in addition to his compositions for bands. We're lucky that the Prague Castle Band has decided to do something about redressing the distorted view of Fučík, the band composer, and hear his Miramare Overture.

The Prague Castle Guard Band brought to an end this edition of the Bandstand Collection with Triglav by Julius Fucsik.

0: Paris, I'm staying where I'm at. Paris, darling, you'll never go away.
1: Wonderful woman.

Music of the Scottish Division to begin this band parade. And now we have the mass bands and bugles of the Light Division in the Royal Albert Hall in London. Assembly, advance, and the march on called Silver Bugles.

Silver Bugles was the march on of the mass bands and bugles of the Light Division in the Royal Albert Hall in London. The band of the Royal Air Force Germany was formed in 1947 as the band of the 2nd Tactical Air Force at Bückeburg in Lower Saxony to play at parades, ceremonial and military functions, and to foster Anglo-German relations by playing in German towns and cities. The band moved to Joint Headquarters, Rheindahlen, in Mönchengladbach in 1970, when it took the name of the Band of the Royal Air Force Germany. It's under the direction of Squadron Leader Donald Wood, and we hear three German marches, Under the Double Eagle by J.F. Wagner, Hoch und Deutschmeister by Ertel, and Alte Kameraden, Old Comrades, by Tyker.

and The Double Eagle by J.F. Wagner, Hoch und Deutschmeister by Ertel, and Old Comrades by Karl Tyker. And they were played by the band of the Royal Air Force Germany, conducted by Squadron Leader Donald Wood. Well, now to operetta. This is the Overture to Light Cavalry by Suppé, played by the band of Her Majesty's Royal Marines.

Now the overture to the operetta Orpheus and the Underworld by Offenbach, which is not exactly true. The melodies and musical motifs are without a doubt by Offenbach, but there are other considerations, and therein lies a tale. One day in far-off Imperial Vienna, a group of travelling actors and musicians arrived and set up their tent on the outskirts of the city. They then proceeded to give performances of their interpretations of Offenbach operettas from distant Paris. The Viennese, more used to pleasant, idyllic folk pieces and musical plays based on fairy tales, were absolutely fascinated by this exotic import from Gay Paris. Theatre manager Karl Treumann saw one of these performances and knew instinctively that this composer, whoever he was a winner. So he went to Paris and returned with a piano version of one of Offenbach's operettas. Back in Vienna, he had his friend Karl Binder transcribe this piano score for orchestra and produced it under his own name, without Offenbach's knowledge or permission. Years later, on Offenbach's first visit to Vienna, Treumann, plagued by a bad conscience, admitted his musical theft to the great maestro himself. But instead of being angry, Offenbach was delighted with the Binder overture to his Orpheus.

the Binder Overture to the Offenbach operetta Orpheus in the Underworld. It was played by the Philharmonia Ungarica, conducted by Willy Matthes. 10 years before Offenbach's triumphal visit to Imperial Vienna, another composer was trying to gain fame and fortune in that glorious city. But the Prussian-born Albert Lortzing, who established the 19th-century style of light German opera, did not have an easy time. In 1846, he gave the first performance of his new opera, The Armourer. But despite the wonderful music, it never quite caught on. Lortzing could certainly write romantic, warm-hearted, emotional melodies. And here's an example from his opera, Undina. Peter Anders sings, "I have neither father, mother, sister, nor brother left on this earth."

Tenor Peter Anders in the 1940s with the Berlin Radio Orchestra conducted by Artur Rothe with that famous aria from Undine by Lortzing. Anders, one of Germany's greatest tenors of the 20th century, was killed in a traffic accident in the 1950s. Well, now to something completely different and unusual, chamber music for violin and accordion. In 1992, the Japanese violinist Hiroto Yashima and the Icelandic accordionist Rolfur Vagnason decided to play together both modern music and arrangements of well-known compositions from earlier days. This is their arrangement of the Hungarian Dance No. 5 by Brahms.

Hungarian Dance No. 5 by Brahms, arranged and played by Hiroto Yashima, violin, and Rolfo Wagnerson playing the accordion. When Paul Linke gave the first performance of his Frau Luna at the Apollo Theatre in Berlin at the end of the 19th century, it was described on the programme as a fantastic, farcical operetta. It gave the answer to the age-old question of what lies on the moon, 70 years before Neil Armstrong left his footprint. This is a waltz song from the operetta Frau Luna, or Madame Moon. Dream castles on the moon bring only grief, my love.

Dream castles on the moon bring only grief, my love. And that was from the operetta Frau Luna by Paul Linke. It was sung by Waltraud Hellmann with the Bavarian Radio Orchestra. In 1873, the Vienna World Exposition was opened by the Emperor Franz Josef. It was supposed to be the Viennese answer to the highly praised Paris exhibition held 6 years earlier. But right from the beginning, everything, absolutely everything, went wrong. For weeks on end, it rained heavily. The sensational collapse of the stock exchange ruined many of the firms that were contracted to build the various pavilions. And the main central attraction, the 84-metre-tall rotunda, remained unfinished at the opening ceremony. But at least Johann Strauss, the younger, was able to present his musical tribute to the unfinished rotunda on time. This is his Rotunda Quadrille.

Now, a Viennese waltz by Lanner, but not the most famous one. This waltz is by August Lanner, son of Joseph. When Lanner Sr. died in 1843, Vienna went into mourning, especially the La Meriana, as his friends and admirers were called. They expected a great deal from the 9-year-old son of the late Lanner, but his eventual debut as a conductor was a failure. However, within a decade, Lanner the younger was ready to match Strauss the younger in friendly rivalry, because Strauss the elder had also passed away. August Lanner produced his Opus 1 waltz, First Thoughts.

The Johann Strauss Ensemble of the Vienna Symphony Orchestra, conducted by Johannes Wildner, played the waltz First Thoughts, Opus 1 by August Lanner. The change of generations for the two waltz dynasties, Strauss and Lanner, had begun on a very auspicious note. The public expected a lifelong battle of the waltzes, but it was not to be. Young August Lanner died only 2 years later. Johann Strauss the Younger, on the other hand, lived to enjoy fame and fortune amid great honours and even celebrated the 50th anniversary of his debut. Now, we're going from the first thoughts of August Lanner to the last thoughts of Johann Strauss the Younger, also in 3/4 time, of course. When Strauss died in 1899, he left behind a number of unused sketches and melodies. Among the fragments were plans for a ballet, Cinderella, on which the composer had been working until his death. We can thank Josef Beyer, ballet director and composer at the Vienna Court Opera, for the final version of Strauss's incomplete ballet. The first performance was in 1901 in Berlin. 3 years later, the posthumous work was performed in its entirety in Vienna. However, the Viennese had been treated to the prelude to Act III before the Berliners. Strauss had lived long enough to complete this prelude, which was played at a special concert just weeks after his death.

the Slovak Radio Symphony Orchestra played the prelude to Act 3 of the ballet Cinderella by Johann Strauss the Younger, one of the last waltzes he composed. Occasionally, a posthumous adaptation has helped bring new glamour to a relatively unnoticed work. A good example is the so-called Largo by Handel, which is probably heard more often than the aria from Xerxes from which it came. But while the Largo is associated with rather solemn or ceremonial occasions, the original aria evoked the lethargic heat of midday. The young king stretches out, gives thanks for the shade of his favourite plane tree, and toys with thoughts of a new conquest. Plácido Domingo sings, and Itzhak Perlman plays the violin.

Tenor Placido Domingo, solo violinist Itzhak Perlman, with the New York Studio Orchestra, conducted by Jonathan Tunick, with Ombra Mai Fu from Xerxes by Handel, which in its arrangements for organ or orchestra is known simply as Handel's Largo. Well, it's certainly nothing new to have popular melodies appear in new adaptations and be recognized and accepted as such. However, it's much more unusual for an adaptation to be mistaken for the original. This was the case with Dvořák's Slavonic Dances, which more often than not are heard in orchestral arrangements. But now we have one in its original version for two pianos.

Slavonic Dance, Opus 72, number 11 by Dvořák. And the duo pianists were Renata and Igor Adashev. The next piece was composed by Josef Strauss for the Vienna Ice Skating Association, which was founded in 1867, and it soon attracted the cream of society. For the Lenten Carnival of 1869, the association organised a gala ball for which only the best music was acceptable. Among the new works was this polka, presented for the first time at the big ball with great success by Josef Strauss.

The Ice Skater's Polka, composed by Joseph Strauss and played by the Budapest Strauss Symphony Orchestra, conducted by Alfred Walter.

My name is John Wellington Wells. I'm a dealer in magic and spells, in blessings and curses and ever-filled purses, in prophecies, witches and knells. If you want a proud foe to make tracks, if you'd melt every chunkle in wax, you've but to look in on the resident gin number 70 Simmery Axe. We've a first-rate assortment of magic, and for raising a posthumous shade, with effects that are comic or tragic, there's no cheaper house in the trade. The filter, we've quantities of it, and for knowledge if anyone burns, we're keeping a very small profit, a profit who brings us unbounded returns. For he can prophesy with a wink of his eye, peep at security into futurity, sum up your history, clear up a mystery, humor proclivity for a nativity, for a nativity. He has answers oracular, bogey spectacular, tetrapotsadical, mirror so magical, facts astronomical, solemn or comical, and if you want it, he makes a reduction on taking a quantity. Oh, if anyone anything lacks, he'll find it already in stacks, if he'll only look in on the resident gin number 70 Simmery Axe. He can raise you hosts of ghosts, and that without reflectors, and creepy things with wings, and gaunt and grisly specters. He can fill you crowds of shrouds, and horrify you vastly. He can rack your brains with chains, and gibberings grim and ghastly. Then if your planetary changes organity with an urbanity full of satanity, vexes humanity with an inanity fatal to vanity, driving your foes to the verge of insanity. Barring tautology, in demonology, electrobiology, mystic nosology, spirit philology, high class astrology, such as his knowledge, he isn't a man to require an apology. Oh, my name is John Wellington Wells. I'm a dealer in magic and spells, in blessings and curses, and ever-filled purses, in prophecies, witches and knells. And if anyone anything lacks, he can find it already in stacks, if he'll only look in on the resident.

shield us from the ultimate abyss. We have our daily bread, neatly cut, every modern convenience, but the question that confronts us all is this.

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The songs that she sings at twilight would certainly be the highlight for some of those clacks that Elsa Maxwell takes around in yachts. Rock-a-bye, rock-a-bye, rock-a-bye, my darlings. Mother requires a few more shots. Does it amuse the tiny mites to see their parents high as kites? What's going to happen to the tots? Life today's neurotic, a ceaseless battle we wage. Millions are spent to circumvent the march of middle age. The fact that we grab each new narcotic can only prove in the end whether our hormones gel or not, whether our cells rebel or not, whether we're blown to hell or not, we'll all be round the bend from taking Benzedrine, Dexamil, every possible sleeping pill to knock us out or knock us into shape. We all have shots for this, shots for that, shots for making us thin or fat. But there's one problem that we can't escape.

Dear Aunt Rose has changed her nose, but doesn't appear to realize that pleasures that once were heaven look silly at 67. And youthful allure you can't procure in terms of perms and pots. So lullaby, lullaby, lullaby, my darlings, try not to scratch those large red spots. Think of the shock when Mummy's face is lifted from its proper place. What's going to happen to the top?

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The police had to send a squad car when Daddy got fried on vodka and tied a tweed coat round Mummy's throat in several sailor's knots. Hush-a-bye, hush-a-bye, hush-a-bye, my darlings. Try not to fret and wet your cots. One day you'll clench your tiny fists and murder your psychiatrists. What's going to happen to the tots?

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My name is Rob.

hard bop grand pop himself, Horace Silver, who said, in planning my first release, this, for the Impulse label, it occurred to me this might be a good title for the CD, i.e. The Hard Bop Grand Pop. He then goes on to say, although my influences and inspirations go back to the swing era, the major part of me has its roots deeply planted in bebop. I've been blessed to have been born at a period of time in jazz history in which I could walk among and perform with some of the great geniuses of the swing and bebop era. I truly am a bebopper, and I do play hard. I am also a senior citizen, so I guess I am qualified to assume this title. I guess you are. We're going to hear another track from him. I've got Silver at six shortly, but first a little inarticulate speech of the heart.

Dan Morrison, who's a soul in wonder. We've got Silver at six, says Horace, was written for my good friend Michael Gourier, G-O-U-R-R-I-E-R, who has a jazz radio show once a week in New Orleans called Silver at Six, in which he features all Horace Silver music.

We've got Silver at Six, which features, amongst others, Horace Silver on piano, the great Ron Carter on bass, and Michael Brecker on tenor sax.

holy rosy cross. Rev on down through theosophy and the golden dawn. Rev on through the writing of a vision. Rev on, rev on, rev on, rev on, rev on, rev on.

Yes, Horace Silva, the hard bop, grand pop himself and senior citizen. And you're listening to him on Saturday night on MBS Lite Digital.

Melbourne's Andy Cowan trouble. And Betty Davis, Miles thought that she was so different and so groovy, he married her. They say, I'm different.

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And he always acknowledged that she knew a little bit more than him and introduced him to a whole lot of new stuff. They say I'm different. Robert Johnson, he played the blues for me.

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1: Beautiful Saturday night song covered by Andy Coward and Tom Waits and Bruce Springsteen and just about everybody else. It's become one of those songs that everybody just loves, you know. It's so romantic. The shalalas and all that sort of stuff. You're listening to Saturday Night, and I hope you are enjoying yourself. I'm trying to play you the best stuff that I can and some variety.

Andy Cowan with the saxophone solo, I think, by the great Jimmy Sloggett, and Fly On, Little Wing. 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

Yes, Miss Grace Knight, and with that old devil called love. You're listening to Saturday Night. Listening to Saturday Night, and that was that old devil called love. Well, you know, evening trains are very central to the world of the blues, aren't they? Someone's leaving on it, or someone that's loved is leaving on it. This is a great track. Chuck Leavell, Evening Train.

guess how long has that evening train been gone? Chuck Lavelle. And on to Roy Eldridge, Dizzy Gillespie on trumpet, Johnny Hodges, Illinois, Jacquet, Flip Phillips, Ben Webster, Lionel Hampton, Oscar Peterson, Ray Brown, and Buddy Rich on drums.

Oh, Blue Lou. It's like a rocket leaving the Earth, isn't it? And I feel ashamed of myself. I always thought the 1950s was straight from Squaresville, but not that. Isn't that beautiful? Roy Eldridge, Dizzy Gillespie, Johnny Hodges, and others, including Ben Webster. Wow, what good stuff. Saturday night.

Chuck Berry in the wee hours, featuring the great Johnny Johnson on incendiary piano. Do you remember these lines? He could play guitar like a ring in a bell. So go, go, Johnny, go.

courtesy of Blue Note Records, the wonderful Cassandra Wilson, Shelter from the Storm, and then they spoke as in solitude. Oh, in the circles around the moon, as drunk as Cooter Brown. And one more track from her I think would be rather fitting.

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And I've been to Rio. It can really, really get you in. There is a darkness, as there is a darkness on the Delta.

with one Boogaloo Ames on piano. She's lounging on the levee because no one's heart is heavy when it's dark on the levee, because all God's children got someone to love. Ah, good stuff, hey? From Cassandra Wilson. 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

He's Ravi Shankar's granddaughter, you know, Nora Jones. And that's an invitation that I would find very, very hard not to comply with. Come away with me tonight. What are we going to do? We're going to shoot the moon.

Shoot the Moon, written by Jesse Harris and featuring a fellow we mentioned last week, the wonderful, he turned 75 with his new album Dream of You, the man making love to that guitar, Bill Frisell. One more track from Norah Jones tonight. We'll be going back to 1953 with Ben Webster and so on, and The Way You Are. It's beautiful stuff. Thank you so much for being with me tonight and sharing this wonderful, wonderful music. Here's to you and the nearness of you.

Hello, Ross Sadler. Thanks for having just joined us for this edition of Vienna and Beyond. Today we're all about passion with a program entitled Tempestuous in Love and Dance. It's good enough for Johann Strauss II to use this as a title for a polka, then it's good enough for me to use it as a title of a program. Here is Johann II's polka, played by the Vienna Philharmonic Orchestra under Daniel Barenboim.

Now let's move to a stormy relationship in operetta, that of Octavio and Giuditta, after whom Lehár's final operetta is named. The alluring Giuditta abandons her husband, Manuele, and runs off with Octavio, an army officer, to North Africa. Military obligations intervene and Octavio leaves Giuditta behind. She becomes a nightclub dancer, only to be discovered by Octavio after he eventually deserts his unit. Giuditta is a success in her new profession, but Octavio's self-esteem is destroyed and he becomes a club pianist. And what is Giuditta's theme song? None other than "You Kiss My Lips So Hotly." And if you're interested in a kiss, here's Sylvia Gesty to give it to you.

0: on from a Hungarian coloratura soprano to some tempestuous in love and dance from a fanciful Hungarian opera. Zoltán Kodály's Hári János is the story of a harmless old soldier who entertains the local villagers with fantastic fabrications regarding his past. And in the opera, we hear how he defeated Napoleon by simply staring him down. Now, Napoleon happened to be married to Marie-Louise, the daughter of the Austrian emperor. But when she sees her husband's defeat, she immediately carries out a DIY divorce and throws herself at János. So let's go to that scene in which Sir Peter Ustinov interpolates all the Hungarian dialogue with István Kertész conducting the LSO.
1: Marie-Louise has arrived in time to see her husband's ignominious withdrawal and Hári János's victory and clemency.
2: I won't be married to that poor thing no more. Really, you might just as well have cut off his head. Are you pleased, János, that I'm not married no more? No more married. Let us dance and have a feast. Bring on the gypsy fiddlers.

from imitation Hungarian gypsy fiddlers to a real-life Hungarian gypsy fiddler who's as fickle as he is irresistible to women. And in Act 2 of Franz Lehár's Zigeunerliebe, or Gypsy Love, we find our fiddler, Jossi, has just swept a wealthy lady off her feet. It's the love that keeps us young, they both sing. Here are Rudolf Schock and Dorothea Christ.

from the love of a gypsy fiddler that keeps you young, how about some burning love from a mechanical engineer in the shape of Josef Strauss? Yes, here's his Polka Mazur, Burning Love, played by the Vienna Philharmonic Orchestra under Marius Janssens.

Nelson only appears at the very, very end of the work. And here is soprano Annie Schlimm with the lady in full cry. We won't wait any longer. No blind eye to her telescope.

Spanish Slim as Lady Hamilton, the second, I'd hasten to add, brought to an end this edition of Vienna and Beyond with We Won't Wait Any Longer, from Lady Hamilton by Emmerich Kallmann.

0: in the French Rite, The Smiles, Waltz, Opus 187, performed by the Czechoslovak State Philharmonic Orchestra, Kozice, under the direction of Alfred Volta. It's just gone 7 o'clock. The Waltz, by the way, was very popular at the State Balls at Buckingham Palace in the 1880s when Volteufel visited London, and the composer himself conducted it at the Covent Garden on the opening night of his season there in November 1885. So it played apparently very popular in London at that time. We'll be crossing shortly to BBC World Service News. But first of all, we want to say that the news is sponsored by Burrell Stockbroking and Wealth Management. 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
1: Huge student protests in India, which has led an unprecedented challenge to Narendra Modi's government, have called off their protests. The cockroach junta party said the administration had accepted all of its demands, including the resignation of the education minister, Dharmendra Pradhan, who was the main target of the demonstrations. A new minister has been appointed, and the government has said no protesters will face criminal charges. Here's Yogita Lamayi in Delhi.
2: This is the moment when the protesters found out they'd won. What followed was a party at the same spot where for days they chanted angry slogans, had been tear gassed and beaten. Today, they danced.
1: The French Prime Minister has warned that devastating wildfires will continue to burn, with unfavourable weather making the challenge of controlling them even tougher. Nearly 200,000 people have now been evacuated from affected areas around the city of Bordeaux, where a giant military cargo plane has been deployed for the first time to drop fire retardant. It joins other aircraft tackling the blazes. Eleonore Carrois is France's Foreign Minister for International Partnership.
3: France is facing really an exceptionally intense fire season. This is really unseen. We have 32 large fires that are ongoing in different areas of the country. So to respond to that, of course, all the firefighters in the country have been mobilized. But in addition to that, the army was sent out to support firefighters.
1: The Prime Minister of Spain, Pedro Sanchez, says firefighters are working to save lives as wildfires continue to blaze west of Madrid. He was speaking in the fire zone, where more than 90,000 people have been told to leave their homes or are in lockdown. The president of Kazakhstan has told Vladimir Putin that Russia's war with Ukraine needs to end. Kasym Jomart Tokayev, who's considered an ally of Moscow, was speaking alongside the Russian president. Here's Paul Moss.
4: President Tokayev was speaking at a summit meeting in public, which makes his comments all the more pointed. It's rare for Kazakhstan politicians to talk about the war in Ukraine, let alone say something which could be seen as criticizing it. Mr. Tokayev emphasized he thought Russia was a great country, but he bemoaned the deaths of people he said represented the gene pool of both Ukraine and Russia. He also described the conflict as one between states, not a civil war, which contradicts Vladimir Putin's insistence that Ukraine has always been a part of Russia.
1: World News from the BBC. Iran has claimed that one of its commercial ships was attacked by Ukraine, causing an explosion which killed one sailor and injured another. The alleged incident took place in the Caspian Sea, which is used for maritime transport between Iran and Russia. Ukraine's President Zelensky has only said that Russian ships in the Caspian had been targeted and that they were carrying military equipment. Israeli forces have detained dozens of Palestinians in the occupied West Bank after four Palestinians and two Israelis were killed in a confrontation on Friday. It began when armed Israeli settlers approached a Palestinian village. The Israeli Prime Minister has threatened to take powerful action in response to the incident in the village of Tel. Two students have been expelled from a Nigerian university for alleged involvement in what were termed homosexual activities. The Confluence University of Science and Technology announced that the decision had been approved by its governing body. Makwachi Okafor reports from Lagos.
5: The university announced on Friday that two students had been expelled over alleged involvement in a same-sex relationship. The university said the disciplinary action followed its students' rules and regulation, adding that it remained committed to maintaining discipline and providing a safe learning environment. Nigeria's anti-LGBT laws have been criticized by rights groups who say they have contributed to discrimination, violence and harassment against LGBT people. Activists say reports, attacks, threats and blackmail remain common.
1: In cycling, today Pogačar of Slovenia is set to secure a record-equalling fifth Tour de France after a dramatic penultimate stage. Ecuador's Richard Carapaz clinched victory on Alpe d'Huez as Sepp Kuss crashed twice while leading in the last few kilometres. Pogačar needs to avoid a race-ending crash in Sunday's processional stage to become the joint most successful rider in the Tour's history.
0: Well, she didn't say that was the end of the news, but there we go. We come back to the music on our station now. But first of all, I want to tell you the latest weather forecast, and weather updates are sponsored by the Southern Cross Soloists. Bookings are open for the Southern Cross Soloists Chamber Music Festival, giving you access to all concerts in the Shambhala Estate Ballroom at Tambourine Mountain on Saturday the 15th of August and Sunday the 16th of August. You can book at qpac.com.au or give them a phone at 136 246. The number you know quite well, I'm sure, 136 246. Well, the latest weather forecast was issued just before 3:30 this morning by the Brisbane office of the Bureau of Meteorology, and it's really quite a nice one. It's been a bit cold this morning. I think it got down to 7 degrees, but the forecast for the rest of the day is quite pleasant. Well, not too bad anyway. First of all, for the Brisbane area, it's going to be a maximum of 21 degrees and sunny, with a chance of rain about 5%. Ipswich also will have a chance of rain about 5% and will be sunny, but its maximum today will be 22 degrees. For the Gold Coast, maximum same as Brisbane, and I'll tell you shortly, same as the Sunshine Coast, all 21 degrees Celsius today, sunny weather. Chance of rain at the Gold Coast about 10%. And now again back to the Sunshine Coast, as I said, 21 degrees, chance of rain about 5%, and sunny. So sunny virtually everywhere in our immediate listening areas today, and the temperatures in Brisbane, the Gold and the Sunshine Coast, 21 degrees as I said, and Ipswich 22, but overall a lovely sunny day. So you may have some plans to go out, who knows where you might want to go, but if you're going to stay home, or if you have an FM radio in your car, why not stay tuned to 4MBS Classic FM, and if 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occasions, will help you get through your life. Well, let's welcome our visitors now from MBS Lite as we play some very well-known music by Tchaikovsky, the lovely waltz from Swan Lake.

lovely, well-known music by Tchaikovsky, the wonderful waltz from Swan Lake. And we heard the Adelaide Symphony Orchestra under the direction of Eliakim Shapira. Well, we're going to hear a little piece now, and a very short one, by Franz Schubert, from his one of his little pieces from his 12 Bagatelles. And it goes for about just over a minute. But it's called The Bee. That's right, The Bee. Let's hear Dean Olding violin and Max Olding piano.

a sweet and cheeky little piece there called The Bee. And you could hear the bee was pretty busy, which is what you'd expect. And how wonderful was that? It was played by Dean Olding, who played the violin, and Max Olding, who played the piano. Well, we're going to have another opera spot now, and it's the wonderful Oh My Beloved Father, or O Mio Bambino Caro, from Puccini's... Ooh, what was it? Anyway, I'll think of that in a minute. Let's enjoy Oh My Beloved Father. The singer, Yvonne Kenny.

A lovely song that we know so well, Mio Bambino Caro by Giacomo Puccini. And my memory finally came back to me from Gianni Schicchi, of course. And we heard Yvonne Kenny, soprano, accompanied by the Melbourne Symphony Orchestra under the direction of Vladimir Komersky. Well, we're back to Mozart now. We're going to hear the first movement, Largo Allegro, from his Sonata for Violin and Piano, Köchel 454. And to perform it, Warwick Adeney playing the violin. And at the time of recording in 2007, of course, he was the concertmaster of the Queensland Symphony Orchestra and accompanied by Mark Freer, piano. Music of Mozart.

0: Some lovely music of Mozart there. The first movement, Largo Allegro, from his Sonata for Violin and Piano in B-flat, Kochel 454. And at the risk of going a little bit over time for Music Diary, I want to tell you an interesting story that Kathy Gurney talks about this piece in her Mozart Countdown book, wonderful book. In April 1784, the young Italian female travelling virtuoso violinist Regina Strinasacci came to Vienna. Mozart was impressed by her playing and agreed to join her in a concert to be given in the presence of the emperor. Mozart composed this sonata for them to play together, but the only thing he had time to write down was the violin part for Regina. As for his own piano part, he played from memory the notes that still existed in his head. Goodness me, he made it from memory. The emperor heard about this, and after the concert, he ordered Mozart to show him his copy of the sonata. He was amazed to see blank parts where the piano part was supposed to be. So apparently it's a true story.
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0: I'll be going on that tour myself, so hope to see you there. Well, it's time now for the Music Diary. Sorry I'm a little bit late for that, but there's some wonderful things to tell you about. Winter Stars with Daniel Lopez violin, Eleanor Streatfeild cello, and Teresa Milanovic piano will include excerpts from the Piano Trio No. 7 in B-flat, The Archduke by Beethoven, an excerpt from the Cello Sonata in D by Le Beau, the Sicilienne for cello and piano by Paradis, and works by Handel and Turley at Plant Empire Tennyson on Wednesday evening at 6:30. For details, you can call 0421 477 700. The number again, 0421 477 700. The opening concert of the Festival of Australian Music will feature performances by the Brisbane Chamber Choir, the Biralee Choir and the Aura Consort at Brisbane Boys College on Toowong on Friday evening at 7 o'clock. For details of this and other events in the festival, you can call 0410 692 844. That's 0410 692 844. Made in Queensland with Queensland Wind and Brass will include Masada by Hultgren, Rhapsody by Jones, and premiere performances of works by Booth, Williams, Minns, Tabheem, Fletcher and Lau at the Old Museum Bowen Hills on Saturday evening at 7 o'clock. For bookings, you can call 3257 4059 or 3257 4089, that's that number again, or go to oldmuseum.au. Another of Brisbane's leading wind orchestras, that's the Kelvin Grove Wind Orchestra under music director Dale Hubbard, will perform its second concert for the year on Sunday next, August 2nd, at 2 p.m. at the Old Museum on Gregory Terrace at Bowen Hills. The musical theme of the concert is Whispers of the Winds, and the first half will be music set to an intriguing story with narration. Tickets are available online at kgwo.org.au and are also available at the door with reduced prices for concession holders and students. Any inquiries can be made to 0477 386 651. That number again, 0477 386 651. Further details of events mentioned in the Music Diary as well as events further ahead can be found on our website, victorianbs.com.au, where you can book online for selected performances, including a piano recital by Dorothy Batkovitz and Nathan Jiang, featuring works by Chopin, Liszt, Ravel and others at the 4NBS Performance Studio on Sunday, the 2nd of next month, that's next Sunday, and the 3rd in the Academy, and the 3rd in the Adeney and Hooper Concert Series at 4NBS on Sunday the 16th. Well, quite a music diary. I mentioned the Kelvin Grove Wind Orchestra under music director Dale Hubbard. Let's hear them perform now for us the wonderful Waltz No. 2 by Dmitri Shostakovich.

Brisbane's own Kelvin Grove Wind Orchestra under music director Dale Hubbard performed for us the Waltz No. 2 by Dmitri Shostakovich. And as I said in Music Diary, their next concert will be next Sunday, August 2nd at 2 p.m. in the Old Museum on Gregory Terrace with the musical theme of the concert, Whispers of the Winds. And as I said in the Music Diary, inquiries can be made to 0477 386 651, and tickets are available at kgwo.org.au. Well, it's time now for our usual feature at about this time called the Mona Lisa Moment, based on the probably incorrect premise that the smile of the Mona Lisa meant she was in love with someone, but we don't know who. So I play, as I have done for the last 28 years, songs about love and lovers from shows, films and operetta. This morning it's a very famous show, and one of my listener friends said, why don't you play some music sung by Julie Andrews? And I thought, well, why not? So let's hear from Roger Hammerstein's The King and I, the beautiful Hello, Young Lovers.

the beautiful voice of Julie Andrews as playing the part of Anna Leon Owens in the and she was in that particular thing. Anna Leon Owens was the British governess hired to teach at the Royal Palace in Bangkok, and she was singing memories of her late husband Tom. But it fits with the theme, Mona Lisa moment, and we hope you enjoyed that, especially if you're listening to MBS Light. Well, to music now of another well-known Brisbane identity, Ronald Hanmer. And back in 1993, he gave me a call after he listened to one of my programs, invited me for morning tea to his house, and gave me a couple of his CDs of the works for which he was quite famous in Britain around the end of the late 40s, early 50s. And you may know that his Pastorelle was used as the theme for Blue Hills by the ABC here in Australia for over 7,000 episodes. And he came to Brisbane, I think in 1975, and started, or certainly became director of the St. Lucia Orchestra. I think it's been renamed now, but that's quite okay. A wonderful person, and let's hear some of his light music. And this little piece you probably haven't heard before, it's called Mink for My Lady.

A light music piece there by Ronald Hanmer, well known in Britain and also very well known in Australia, and lived here in Brisbane, conducted the St. Lucia Orchestra for many years, and we heard Mink for My Lady by the Rhythm Players. Now we're going to hear some music by John Field, the Irish composer, born on this day, 26th of July, 1782. His dates were 1782 to 1837. And we're going to hear the Rondo Allegro from his sonata in E-flat major, Opus 1, number 1.

I think, a sweet little piece there by Irish pianist and composer John Field. He was born in Dublin on this day, on the 26th of July, 1782. And we heard the Rondo Allegro from his sonata in E-flat major, Opus 1, number 1. And the pianist was Benjamin Frith. Well, let's conclude the Daybreak Classics on Sunday for today, and I hope you've enjoyed what you've heard, whether you've been listening on 4MBS Classic FM or MBS Lite. We're going to join Johann Strauss II's Carnival's Ambassador Waltz.

0: Playbreak Classics on Sunday this morning concluded with a waltz by Johann Strauss II, his Carnival's Ambassador Waltz, Opus 270, written in 1862 for the 1863 Vienna Carnival. And the interesting thing about that was he was on his honeymoon with his first wife, Jetty Tretz, who was a mezzo-soprano. And he just finished working for the 1862 Vienna Carnival. So on his honeymoon, he thought, well, I'll get ready for next year and I'll write the Carnival Ambassador's Waltz for the 1863 Vienna Carnival. There we go. And the Polish State Philharmonic was under the direction of Oliver Doniani. As I said before, I'm Jim Griffin. Thanks for joining me. I hope you have a good day. It's going to be lovely weather. You'll hear Philip Simpson, I should say, read the weather forecast after the news, and it's really quite good. But we'll be going cross-link shortly to BBC World Service News, sponsored by Burrell Stockbroking and Wealth Management. 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
1: BBC News with Eileen McHugh. The French Prime Minister has warned that devastating wildfires will continue to burn with unfavourable weather, making the challenge of controlling them even tougher. Nearly 200,000 people have now been evacuated from affected areas around the city of Bordeaux. Several European countries say they're sending ground teams, helicopters and planes by way of assistance. Paul Moss reports.
2: There had been just a sliver of optimism. Reports earlier on Saturday that the wildfires devastating France might be lessening in their intensity. But now the Prime Minister, Sébastien Lecornu, has warned that conditions are turning against those trying to quell the various blazes. The next few hours, he said, would be complex and difficult. For the first time, the giant military cargo plane, the Airbus A400M, has been deployed to drop fire retardant. But other aircraft have so far failed to bring the flames under control.
1: The Prime Minister of Spain, Pedro Sanchez, says firefighters are working to save lives as wildfires continue to blaze west of Madrid. He was speaking in the fire zone, where more than 90,000 people have been told to leave their homes or are in lockdown. In the capital itself, residents are wearing face masks and keeping windows closed as the smell of burning spreads. One person has been killed in the east of the country in a separate fire. One person has been killed after a vehicle drove into a crowd attending a pride parade in Berlin. Police say many others were injured, with some injuries being life-threatening. Organisers of the annual Christopher Street Day LGBTQ Pride Parade have now cancelled it. Florian Natt is in charge of public relations in the Berlin police.
3: Shortly before 10 p.m, the driver of a white vehicle is said to have struck several people in the Großer Tiergarten. There are numerous injuries, including several life-threatening ones. The manhunt for one or more suspects is underway at full speed.
1: Senegal's president, Bassirou Diomaye Faye, has launched a new political party, the Republicans Patriots, underlining his split from his former ally, Ousmane Sonko. The two men rose to power together in 2024, when Mr. Faye was secretary general of Mr. Sonko's PASTEF party. Makwachi Okafor reports from Lagos.
4: The launch of Mr. Faye's new party comes as several senior figures from PASTEF have switched their support to the president, although the party has downplayed the impact of departures. Mr. Sonko, who is now Speaker of Senegal's National Assembly, has backed constitutional changes that would prevent a sitting president from also leading a political party. Parliament has approved the proposals, but Mr. Faye has chosen to put them to a referendum. No date has been set for the vote. Both men are now turning their attention to local elections due in 2027.
1: World News from the BBC. Iran has claimed that one of its commercial ships was attacked by Ukraine, causing an explosion which killed one sailor and injured another. The alleged incident took place in the Caspian Sea, which is used for maritime transport between Iran and Russia. Ukraine's President Zelensky has only said that Russian ships were targeted. However, Iran's foreign ministry described what happened as an act of aggression, accusing Ukraine of wanting to expand its conflict. The president of Kazakhstan has told President Putin that Russia's war with Ukraine needs to end. Kasym Jomart Tokayev was speaking alongside the Russian leader at a summit meeting.
2: No one knows how to resolve this situation, given the entrenched positions of the parties involved. On the other hand, this is the moment with the possibility of freezing the entire conflict. This is a tactic. The procedure has been tested internationally. Because it is tragic, of course, that young people are dying. They represent the gene pool of the fraternal peoples of Russia and Ukraine.
1: Kazakhstan is an ally of Russia, and its leaders have rarely commented on the invasion of Ukraine, with any criticism even rarer. Brazil has reportedly denied visas for two US officials who plan to scrutinize the voting process ahead of October's general election. Diplomatic sources said they plan to cast doubt on the Brazilian electoral system. In the election, President Lula will seek a fourth term against Flavio Bolsonaro from the right-wing Liberal Party. In cycling, Tadej Pogačar of Slovenia is set to secure a record-equalling fifth Tour de France after a dramatic penultimate stage. Ecuador's Richard Carapaz clinched victory on the Alpe d'Huez as Sepp Kuss crashed twice while leading in the last few kilometres. Pogačar needs to avoid a race-ending crash on Sunday's processional stage to Paris to become the joint most successful rider in the Tour's history.
0: Hello, you're listening to... 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And time now for the weather updates, sponsored by the Southern Cross Soloists.

A man's got a heart, hasn't he? Joking apart, hasn't he? And though I'd be the first one to say that I wasn't a saint, I'm finding it odd to be really as black as they paint. I'm reviewing the situation. Can a fella be a villain all his life? All the trials and tribulation. Better settle down and get myself a wife. And a wife would cook and sew for me, and come for me, and go for me, and go for me, and nag at me. The finger she would wag at me, the money she will take from me, a misery she'll make from me. I think I'd better think it out again. A wife you can keep anyway. I'd rather sleep anyway. Left without anyone in the world, and I'm starting from now. So how to win friends and to influence people? So how? I'm reviewing the situation. I must quickly look up everyone I know. Titled people with a station who can help me make a real impressive show. I will own a suite at Claridge's and run a fleet of carriages and wave at all the duchesses with friendliness as much as is befitting of my new estate. Good morrow to you, magistrate! I think I'd better think it out again. So where shall I go? Somebody? Who do I know? Nobody. All my dearest companions have always been villains and thieves. So at my time of life, I should start turning over new leaves. I'm reviewing the situation. If you want to eat, you've got to earn a bob. Is it such a humiliation for a robber to perform an honest job? So a job I'm getting possibly. I wonder who my boss will be. I wonder if he'll take to me. What bonuses he'll make to me. I'll start at 8 and finish late at normal rate. I know, but wait, I think I'd better think it out again. What happens when I'm 70?

the situation. I'm a bettin', and a bettin' I shall stay. You'll be seeing no transformation, but it's wrong to be a rogue in every way. I don't want nobody hurt for me or made to do the dirt for me. This rotten life is not for me. It's

Good morning and welcome to MBS Light and our programme Morning Light. I'm Jenny Sandell, joining with you for the next 3 hours and opening our programme this morning with the music of Nigel Hess.

The Queensland Symphony Orchestra, conducted by Wilfred Lehman, with the music of Alfred Hill, Symphony No. 7 in E minor, the third movement, Presto. Joining with us now is Australian flautist Jane Rutter.

Flautist Jane Rutter with the music of Mozart, Flute Concerto No. 2 in D Major, the third movement Allegro, and she was accompanied by the Sydney Park Orchestra, conducted by Richard Bonning.

music of Joseph Strauss, Steeplechase, the Quick Polka, Slovak Radio Symphony Orchestra, conducted by Michael Dietrich. And before that, Ancient Airs and Dances, Suite No. 2, Burgomaster by Russ Beaghy. Richard Hickox conducted Sinfonia 21.

Polovsky and Dances from Prince Igo, Act 2, by Borodin. And Enrique Batiste conducted the Symphony Orchestra of the State of Mexico.

0: Prokofiev's Troika from Lieutenant KJ and performed by the Armenian Philharmonic Orchestra, conducted by Loris Jack Nivorium.
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Andrea Bocelli sang for us Io Ci Sarò, I'll Be There, and she was accompanied by pianist Lang Lang, along with the Royal Philharmonic Orchestra.

The duo of Yvonne Kenny and David Hobson, and they sang One Day When We Were Young from the film The Great Waltz, and they were accompanied by Sinfonia Australis, conducted by Andrew Green.

0: What I Did for Love from the musical Chorus Line, sung by Paul Byrom, and he was accompanied by the RTE Concert Orchestra. 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